down in Tennessee. All my friends was glad to see me. Seen some up down by the railroad train. Seen some cotton pickers with their sights on the back. They say, hey man, we glad to see you back. We got a new dance they call the bacon fat. It go diddly diddly diddly diddly diddly diddly diddly diddly diddly diddly diddly diddly diddly diddly diddly diddly diddly diddly diddly diddly diddly diddly diddly diddly diddly.

when I met him. Like an arrow, like a bird in the heart, like a sparrow. In the dark, snap, crackle, pop. Bear mash, he's just in my bone marrow.

whoopsie daisy, you yelling I love you out to my white feather hawk tail deal to her. Take my hand off the stove and yeah, well, your dinner's almost done. Whoopsie daisy, you.

color. I just been baking, waiting on a spirit hunter. I got a nicotine patch for the summer. Yeah, I'm a ghost, doesn't mean I feel nothing. Put it on my ass, no tan line summer. I love my daddy, of course we're still together.

0: We're sorry. You have reached a number that has been disconnected or is no longer in service. If you feel you have reached this recording in error, please check the number and try your call again.
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1: 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With pyjamas or night gown?
2: 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I sleep only in two drops of French perfume.
1: Solo con due drops?

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Growing up was hard, thank God I found instrumentals. But I miss when things were still simple.

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Growing up was hard, thank God I found instrumentals. 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
0: So his big homies embedded in his relevance. I'm clearly in my prime, he a primate. 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My diamonds dancing like Sean Combs after Biggie pass. 550s when I hit the lab. 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But you go ahead, yip and yap. Like you won't get gift wrap where I spent Christmas at. I'm just a Colombian aristocrat. Fast forwarding through your album, the shit is ass. Please be advised if you ain't built like that. Another decent guy wearing a villain's mask.
2: Sí, en mi copa 750. Me copian tanto que los imagino haciendo silueta.